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Now it's 5 Zebra Victor Mike 12. 5 ZVM 12. Gonna be on a gray Hyundai Elantra.

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1: 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Okay, that's it.

0: Andrew D. Webster EMS, 96 Slater Street, apartment 118, for a female party who fell from her wheelchair, requesting a lift assist, no injuries. Again, Farm Dispatching, Andrew D. Webster EMS, 96 Slater Street, apartment 118, for a lift assist for a female who fell from her wheelchair, no injuries. Time zone's 21:30.
1: Medic 3.

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1: Five away control 85, you can take them off the board.

0: Hall of Fame, 25 Brandon Road. Stating that he was just going by where they're working on the bridge there at the end of the road that goes into Webster, and that there was a male party with a white t-shirt and jeans that was behind the fence using the bathrooms. Just thought it was suspicious because of all the work gear that's over there. So for an officer to check it out.
1: How do we have it?

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Lot of KFC. Mass 6 Sierra Victor Sierra 68. 6 SVS 68.

0: I've always been told.
1: And just want to file that.
0: So both units clear.
1: Yeah.
0: We checked the area. There's no one behind the fence at this time. I do believe there is a person who resides in a tent in the woods on the western side. Not sure if that's related.

Chicago has approach traffic. Staying at the entrance of Joshua Place, it's going to be MassRegister 4, Yankee Mike 269. Again, MassRegister 4, Yankee Mike 269.

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Well, it's going to be main tag 601 Juliet Zulu Golf.

Cal roba, bene. Zero 3 9 1 1 5 1 4 4, all set.

Strings Alarm at Simon Webster Fire. He responded 24 Pinehurst Drive. Caller's reporting his oil tank in his basement is leaking. Again, Fire Alarm Strings Alarm at Simon Webster Fire, 24 Pinehurst Drive. Caller reporting his oil tank in his basement is leaking. Time is 22:30.

0: Fire alarm, unit 4 responding to 24 Pinehurst Drive.
1: The caller stated it was very minimal, a few drops. We placed a container underneath. I did have to use interpreter services to communicate with the party. First name, Francisco.
0: Shoot the message.

Sizin for falan. Just come from the oil leaks, very minimal. It's been mitigated with the absorbent pads inside the container. The owner has been advised to have the tank replaced as soon as possible.

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1: Cool.
0: Area 61 Claybard Ave, calls reporting a female party yelling and screaming about murder and child abusers. Log states that we were there earlier. Similar report, unable to locate.
1: Yeah, we have it from Indiana Schwartz and Truff.
0: Yeah, I believe that's what the log has from earlier as well.

0: I've been up here for about 5 minutes. And I haven't heard a thing from over here since I've been here.
1: Joe, you can just log it. Like I said, I'm sure it's going to be in a Schwartz.

0: 12696. Different neighbor call about 61. She stated that the female was back outside screaming again, but has since stopped. Log entry?
1: Yeah, log in if that happens again. I'll go knock on the door and make contact with the parents.

0: line to control.
1: Going to be in unit 545, working a detail for Spectrum, West Main at Central Ave.
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0: Fire alarm dispatching beyond duty, Webster EMS personnel. Respond 40 Granite Street, second floor on the right. 68-year-old party, difficulty breathing, nauseous, just states he's not feeling well. Again, fire alarm dispatching beyond duty, Webster EMS personnel. Respond 40 Granite Street, second floor on the right. 68-year-old, difficulty breathing, nauseous, and just doesn't feel well. Time zone 8 minutes.
1: Metaphrase.

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1: Esbury.
0: Can you please have the caller come to the back entrance? We tried both the front and the back entrance. 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Thank you.

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1: One
0: 07 Mason Road Extension. I was reporting a vehicle has been parked outside of her residence for approximately 3 hours now. States it's a darker colored sedan, unknown if it's occupied. She does state it is running.

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0: Well, it's going to be owner operator.
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Female passenger resides there. I advised them to just move into the driveway. They were watching a TV show on his cell phone. We'll be clear.

0: Firearm dispatching, the on-duty Webster EMS personnel respond 29 Negus Street, Sikowski School Apartments, apartment 422. 69-year-old male slipped out of bed, complaining of shoulder pain. Again, fire alarm dispatching, the on-duty Webster EMS personnel respond 29 Negus Street, Sikowski School Apartments, apartment 422. 69-year-old male slipped out of bed, complaining of shoulder pain. Time until 3:47.
1: Medic 1.

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0: We are clear 29 Vega Street.

0: Final checking that still alarm assignment for Webster Fire, responding area 4 Cutler Street for reports of an outside fire. This is still alarm assignment. Responding 4 Cutler Street for reports of an outside fire. Time and tone 412.
1: Charlie, put me on it.
0: Receive. Caller wasn't exactly sure what was on fire. She states that it looked like there was some embers and smoke coming from it, and possibly a piece of fabric.

0: Oh, yeah, there's no structural fire. It's just something on the sidewalk, yeah.
1: Perfect.
2: 15 mil.

0: and just pour the file on. It appeared to be like some sort of piece of shirt that caught on fire. It's been fully extinguished. And you're full clear.
1: Where is it?

Fire alarm's dispatching the on-duty Webster EMS. 338 Thompson Road, Christopher Heights. Room 205, 100-year-old male fell and hit his head. Again, fire alarm's dispatching the on-duty Webster EMS. 338 Thompson Road, Christopher Heights. Room 205, 100-year-old male fell and hit his head. Temp tone 709.

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1: And
0: called back, she's stating the dog won't even pick its head up and it's visibly shaking.
1: Minutes out.
2: You can show us Clint available.

ACO to control. I'll be clear, I have the dog. He definitely has some injuries, so I'm not sure if he was bit by something or hit by a car, but I will put him in the shelter for now and post on Facebook to try to locate an owner.

0: 15 neutral.
1: Okay.
0: It's going to be out at 12 or a quarter on a follow-up. I'll be all set.

0: T5 Cerberus to Oxford, LPS 7. Oxford, can you start an ambulance 395 northbound just prior to exit 9 for a two-car accident, precautionary for female party?
1: Ambulance is already in route.
0: Receive, thank you.

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1: Okay, we're off in the air investigating now.

0: Dudley to the Troughton Tower on County. Can you go over to Orange, Dudley 431 is trying to reach you on that.
1: Copy.
2: Dudley Forestry calling the Chapel Tower in Orange.
1: Charlton Tower is answering Dudley Forestry.
2: Are you still seeing that smoke push up?
1: And then I've been watching.

0: 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Chomp Fire Tower on Orange.
1: Dudley Forestry.
0: We're on Kruger Island, right on the water. Very small campfire going down here with very minimal smoke. Are you still seeing something else push up?
1: Much, much more than a campfire. It looks like it's some sort of burn. It's not moving like it's spreading, but it's definitely there. It's somebody burning.
0: Okay, very simple.

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1: Charlestown.
0: That's a negative on the dog. He's not available.

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2: You're welcome.
0: 49 Hartley Street to place a dog on rabies quarantine.

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1: C5's on.
0: 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Can you send a cruiser Route 20 in the area of number 100 Worcester Road? It's going to be in the area of the Amazon facility. For a manhole cover on Route 20 that is dislodged. Receive, sir. That's going to be 100 Sturbridge Road. Again, right in the area of the Amazon.
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0: Receive, sir. Sir, thank you.

0: Pharmacist dispatching me on duty with 3 MS personnel. Responding Brookside Rehab, 11 Pontiac Ave, room number 207A for a person who has fallen. Again, fire alarm is dispatching me on duty with 3 MS personnel. Responding Brookside Rehab, 11 Pontiac Ave, room number 207A for a person who has fallen.
1: Attic 3.

0: Fire alarm is dispatching on duty Webster EMS, 751 School Street, Lanessa, room 17B. 75-year-old male fell and hit his head. Again, fire alarm is dispatching on duty Webster EMS, 751 School Street, Lanessa, room 17B. 75-year-old male fell and hit his head. 1217.
1: Yeah, another two.
0: Received two.

Fire alarm is dispatching a still alarm for Webster Fire, along with EMS 1 Eddy Street. It's going to be apartment D Delta for a CO alarm. A female states that she's pregnant and has a headache. They're outside. Again, fire alarm is dispatching a still alarm for Webster Fire, along with EMS 1 Eddy Street, apartment D Delta for a CO alarm. Female party states she's pregnant and has a headache. They're outside. 10 Stone, 1237.

0: Car 1 phone. Route to 180.
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0: 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Sturbridge, Charlton, Millbury. Polo, 45, Charlie Mike, 7-8-2018, in Cherokee color black. 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
1: Charlton has it.

0: Control 416, Leslie.
1: Pull over, Mr. St. Pierre. He's been located.
0: Roger. I have a male party on the phone. Not sure if you'd be able to talk to him. It's regarding a records request that he put in like a month and a half ago. States he needs it for court tomorrow.
2: If you have him on the phone, just tell him you can stop it in the morning before court to speak with him.
0: Roger.

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the operator is an employee of Pro Auto, just test driving a customer vehicle. I advise them to let the owner of the vehicle know to remove the cover that's on the license plate, which is obstructing some of the numbers and the state.

Control 231. The male party in the lobby. He's reporting a female friend is threatening him over her personal belongings. She stayed the night with him, left her property behind, and is now threatening him via text message. He doesn't know her last name.

0: Central 420.
1: Good.
0: There's a summons that needs to be served for a restraining order court date in the next coming week.

12 Mazda Speed, color black, J, male party, active at a 17 Wakefield Street, negative warrant, hangar bop.

0: AC to control.
1: Go ahead.
0: The bird, is there any update on the dog on School Street?
1: No other info. The caller wasn't home.

0: Buffalo.
1: Just respond over to 24 Park Street, apartment 1. Just got a call from the Home Depot in Auburn. Their manager over there was looking for a welfare check on one of their employees, a John Henderson, that we have in-house residing at that address. States that the employee just made full-time and they have not seen heard from him in 9 days, hasn't showed up to work. They've tried contacting him multiple times with negative results. They're looking for a check welfare.

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0: 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Precision has vehicle. Can you give highway a call and let them know that there's a boulder that became dislodged and it's roadside, it's not on the road, but it's next to the road, and in their travels, if they could come down and get it out, maybe put it into the woods.
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1: Am I assigning an EC to anyone on this?
0: Why don't you give it to Sergeant Remler? He's in tonight.

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2: Twenty zero.

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0: Control 2, 950, 231. Can you guys respond over to 12 Elm Street? It's going to be apartment number 1. Speak to a Brittany Smith. She is advising her landlord, who she has a no contact order with, and we do have an active order on file. Was just trying to talk to her and calling her names, and then took off in a white Nissan Altima with her boyfriend. States she has it all on video and would like to speak to an officer.
1: Received, do we have the plate of the vehicle?

0: 31 Charles. She took off in a Nissan Altima. What color was it?
1: Yeah, it was color white.
0: And did you have a plate on that?
1: If, the only thing I'm finding in-house is a Acura MDX, but it sounds like my partner might be on the phone with Renee right now.
0: Okay.

31. 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She asked her to not do so. She was very unhappy and called us because she heard that she originally called on her. Not that she could come in and speak with you guys later if she wanted to. She's not in the area.

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0: Comments?
1: 6, Buzzy Oxford Road. It's going to be Connecticut. Quebec, Charlie, Kilo, Alpha, Tango, Echo.
0: Thank you.

9:50, 31:20. Park calls reporting a large group, approximately 15 people. Seats are yelling at each other. Looks like they're going to fight. She believes that they're going to try to fight one of her friends. I don't believe she's there. She's witnessing this, and she wants to stay anonymous. May Street Park, near the skate park.

0: went to the South Bridge recruited shortly.
1: Receive.
2: In the lobby, was looking to report abuse from his grandparents. I'm going to be dispatching EMS to do a check on him as well, too.
3: His grandparents?

0: Alarm dispatch on duty. What's your EMS personnel going to be responding to 357 Main Street, police station lobby, for evaluation of a juvenile with a leg injury? Again, fire alarm dispatching on duty, EMS, Webster, responding to 357 Main Street for evaluation of a juvenile in the lobby for a leg injury. Time of tone is 1820.
1: Medic one.
2: Who are we supposed to be talking to? Because there's a bunch of people, but no one is looking to cooperate.
3: Roger, caller was anonymous. She did not wish to provide any of her information.

0: Sorry, I went from medic one. Push out.
1: Control 730. South front.
2: Stand by in the lobby. Just need a couple minutes with this juvenile.

0: waiting for a report.
1: Five away, if you're busy, I can take it.
2: I'm anonymous man now. But I appreciate it.

Fire alarms dispatching a still alarm for Dudley Fire responding to 22 William Street for an outside burn. Neighbor states that they have fire in a pit and it's causing smoke in the area. Again, fire alarm dispatching a still alarm for Dudley Fire going to be responding to 22 William Street for an outside burn. Time of tone is 1830.

a call for a past accident. I've got a plate and an OLN whenever you're ready. Going to be Mass 6, Mike, Alpha, Lima, 1-4. West Main and Village.

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1: And it's number 5259049. Give me over a copy.
0: Confirm the Connecticut OLN again. It's missing a digit.
1: It's going to be a Texas OLN. 2529049.

medical in front of him. On page level at Route 2 Webster Hospital.

2101. William Street. RP was advising that they just watched two juveniles on a little gas-powered bike throw the bike into the bush.

0: 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Be advised, Officer Black is requesting that you guys call into the station before you guys pass the patient off to the doctors.
1: Receive, request shortly.
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0: 4th Street, it's going to be apartment 13. I have a neighbor in apartment 11 stating that a female was banging on her door, stating to her that her father was mistreating her. She's since left. She believes she's back in her apartment at number 13, requesting a check on her.
2: I went up before. Very good.

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It appears to be out of gas. Well, they can come down and reclaim it.

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Okay, we spoke to the tenants in apartment 11. They're saying there's no Nevaeh that resides there. It appears that there's new tenants. Unsure where the caller is calling from, and there's no answer at apartment 13. We're going to be clear for now.